previously recorded by various couples, including Otis Redding and Carla Thomas. Donny and Marie Osmond did it. Rod Stewart and Tina Turner did it. But you know what? That's probably the best version. The original version, Marvin Gaye and Kim Weston. And It Takes Two from 1967. You ain't

gotta love John Legend, haven't you? Great song, Tiësto remix from 2014, All of Me. Just looking down at John's upcoming tour around the world. He's visiting some quite diverse places. On the list upcoming, Uzbekistan, Albuquerque, New Mexico, Athens, Rome, Croatia. He's really putting it about. Good for him. Well, this is the greatest hits of music, and you know us. We like a few classics, and we like the 70s, and we like the 60s as well.

back to 1975 for the Bay City Rollers number one. That is Saturday Night. Well, around the world, there's plenty of number ones as normal. Number one on the Europe official tour.

0: and wacky.
1: Well, I wonder where you are tonight. You're probably on a rampage somewhere. You have been known to take delight in

0: The song Brothers in Arms was inspired by the Falklands War. While Britain managed to reclaim its territories, the nation lost nearly 300 soldiers in the conflict. John Ilsley says it's sad that the song about a young soldier dying on the battlefield is still so appropriate today.
1: I played it recently in a festival in Ireland, a literary festival, after some discussions and some talks about the war in Ukraine and all the rest of it. And the organisers said,

0: would you just play Brothers in Arms acoustically? So I did, and it was quite difficult, because it's quite difficult to play just on the guitar on your own.
1: And but you did it.
0: I did it, and I found it quite difficult myself, and it was quite harrowing, but it was a remarkable experience, and probably one I'll treasure, actually.

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This is Andrew Lamkin. Thanks again for listening, and bye for now.

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I've got to ride, ride like the wind, to be free again.

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You.

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And what was to be done with these immutable parasites?

You'd never guess that one little yes could start a butterfly collection. A multiplication, that's the name of the game. And each generation

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1: 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We're family.

got my message to you. As a matter of fact, I don't let nothing hold you back. If the scat man can do it, so can you. Everybody's saying that the scat man stutters, but does and never stutter when he sings. But what you don't know, I'm gonna tell you right now, that the stutter and the scat is the same thing. Yo, I'm the scat man. 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I'm the scat man. 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Reasons would try to cheat the seasons if they could. The state of the condition insults my intuition, and it only makes me crazy and hard like wood. Everybody stutters one way or the other, so check out my message to you. 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I'm the scat man.

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Yes, and Robin will be with you tomorrow morning. Similarly, a few upcomings, as I said. 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Eden Cruise Season Debrief will take place on Wednesday the 6th of May at 5:30pm at the Visitor Information Centre. It'll give you an opportunity to say what you think of how it went this year and how it could be improved and what else you would like to see, perhaps. There's also a person-centred emergency preparedness workshop taking place at Bega Civic Centre on Tuesday the 5th of May. So details can be obtained from the venue, but it'll be at 10 a.m, an emergency preparedness workshop at Bega Civic Centre. Okay. Also, the Project Lab, don't forget that. The next one will be on the 14th of May. That takes place at the Log Cabin between 5:30 and 7:30pm on Thursdays. And all of those can relate to this little piece of loveliness from James Taylor, what was really his first single, You've Got a Friend.

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1: Yeah, that was Joe Cocker, and of course from Mad Dogs in Englishman Live, and their version of Cry Me a River.
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